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I'm just a moonwalker.

Caledonia. You look so sweet tonight, Caledonia. Talk to me. Tell me everything.

Edmund Clapp shoes, a box back suit, and a Stetson hat. Put a $20 gold piece on my watch chain, so the boys will know I died standing pat. Yeah, she was mean and evil. It was more than I could.

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one of the new numbers that we're doing on our Liberty album. Be out in about 3 weeks.